0: Obsessed. Can't get enough on Brisbane's Nova 106.9. Groovy track, I reckon, from Justin Bieber. It's called Speed Demon. Rating today, top of 20. This is Aaron Rich. Happy Friday.
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0: Celebrating Harry Styles, Aria, number one record, Kiss All The Time, Disco Occasionally. It is out now. We are sending you to NYC to see Harry live at Madison Square Garden. Incredible prize. And it could be you there, Stacey.
4: Oh, amazing. Can I get in the draw for that?
0: Let's pop you on standby. It's Friday. Why not?
4: Amazing. Thank you so much.
0: Nova, hello. Who's this?
5: It's Barb. Put me on standby to see Harry in New York.
0: You're in. Good luck.
5: Thank you.
0: Hey, Pam, happy Friday.
6: Oh, thank you. Happy Friday to you too.
0: What are your weekend plans?
6: Nothing much.
0: No wild, rowdy weekend plans for you, Pam?
6: No.
0: Just a bit of R&R.
6: Yes.
0: Relaxation.
6: Yes.
0: Hoping you see Harry Styles live in New York City because I'm popping you on standby.
6: Oh, thank you.
0: I'll get the phones open up again at 11.
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7: We have a key vault where you put your keys. 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
8: Her being Morgan, your wife.
7: Yeah, my wife, she never puts the keys back in the freaking key vault. Do you do that or is Cliff?
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0: 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Possible shower today with a top of 23. Expect the same for the weekend. Also on the forecast, how about an all-expenses trip to New York City with your besties and Harry Styles?
1: Hi, this is Harry Styles.
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0: Trip of a lifetime. You, three friends in New York City in the Big Apple to see Harry Styles live. Let's pop you on standby as the phones are open. 13, 24, 10. A very good luck to you, Rachel.
4: Thank you.

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1: I've got the mood. 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
0: Love Nova.

0: Dracula on Nova. It is Fitzy with her. Kate, Friday is here, guys. What a treat.
1: Such a treat.
0: Sorry, I thought you were going to tell the story. Did you want me to do my story? Do you want your story or my story?
2: It's your story.
3: I just know it's not me.
2: It's your story. How's preparation? Has that walked into the room or do you want me to do my story?
0: I'm completely across preparation. Thank you, Tame Impala, Dracula on Nova. It is Fitzy with her. Kate, Friday is here, guys. What a treat.
1: Such a treat.
0: Sorry, I thought you...

0: across Brisbane. This is Nova.
1: Let's get the party started. 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That's when I knew that your heart was scarring. Friends to lovers need a part to star in. Like, wait, babe, let me

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1: Hey, it's Ricky Lee, and I have a little self-care tip for your morning ritual. 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

0: Welcome to your Saturday, everybody, right across Australia. This is Weekend Breakfast. Jace, Lauren and Clint with you. Let's gear up for the World Cup.
1: Our next guest is the second tallest player ever to play for the Socceroos.
2: That's a decent ball, and Australia do have their fifth goal. And it's Harry Suter, proving to be quite a weapon for Graham Arnold.
1: Please welcome to the show, Harry Suter.
0: Guys, he joins us now. Harry Suter, good morning. Welcome to the show.
3: Good morning.
4: Good morning, guys. Thank you for having me.
5: No, it's great to have you. There must be a massive buzz in the Socceroos camp. Take us to the US, to Canada, to Mexico. What's it like in that part of the world?
4: Yeah, it's great. Like you just said, there's a real buzz about the camp. Everyone kind of knows now that every day we get closer to the big one, to that first game. So, yeah, there's just real excitement. Ever since the squad got announced on the first, there's just been a... It's been a different kind of feeling to the camp, and yeah, everyone's just really excited and yeah, really hopeful for what's to come.
3: I mean, the World Cup is such a massive event. People who aren't even huge football fans follow the World Cup. Is the preparation to an event like this any different to any other game?
4: No, I don't think so. I think that it's very similar in terms of the kind of training that we do and the meetings and stuff, but Like you said there, it's such a massive, massive thing that everyone kind of knows in the back of their mind. It's not the same as a normal game, or it's not the same as a normal match. There's something extra to it. You know, there's a lot more people going to be watching, family and friends back home or whoever's at the game. So there's certainly an added little bit towards each game.
3: Have you got family and friends over there with you? Will they be there to support you, or they'll be watching from home?
4: No. Not at the moment, but they'll be coming over. I think they'll be coming over a few days